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1: Welcome. It's another power-packed day at the Asian Games with action unfolding across multiple disciplines. I am Vidushi Vats and with me is Shahid Azmi, and together we bring you the latest updates. We begin with a fantastic day for Indian archery with strong results coming in across the recurve and compound team events. Let's start with recurve. In the men's recurve team quarterfinal, Dheeraj, Neeraj and Yashdeep defeated China 5-2 to book their place in the semi-finals. The women's recurve team of Ankita Kumkum and Kirti were even more dominant, defeating Chinese Taipei 6-0 in their quarterfinal. And the mixed recurve team also made it through with Dheeraj and Kumkum defeating Vietnam 6-0. So here are the recurve semi-final lineups. The men's team event, India will face Iran. The women's team event, India will take on China. And the mixed team event, India will face Japan. But the good news from archery continues, with India also reaching the semi-finals in all three compound team events. The men's compound team will face Korea. The

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0: bringing Kamali's campaign to an end. Now, Shanti Sugargayan also bowed out in round 3 up against Japan. Sugar finished with 5.17 while her Japanese opponent scored 14.60. So both women Indian surfers have now exited the competition after reaching round 3. Moving on to the men's event, Sivaraj Babu was in action in round 2 where he faced Iran's Kadir. Sivaraj produced a strong score of 8.96, comfortably ahead of Kadir's 3.60. And we also mentioned Kishore, who is already qualified to round 3. So both Kishore and Sivaraj are now through to round 3. But that stage is yet to take place and is scheduled for tomorrow.
1: ये बताते हुए श्रोताओं की भारत के 4 गोल्ड 13 सिल्वर 14 ब्रॉन्ज समेत 31 पदक हो गए हैं. अगले एक घंटे बाद फिर आपसे मुलाकात होगी. तब तक के लिए मुझे मोहम्मद शाहिद आजमी और विदुषी बस को इजाजत दीजिए. धन्यवाद.
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The Dak Adalat of RMS SB Division under the chairmanship of the Superintendent RMS SB Division will be held on 7th of October.

October 2026 at 12 PM in the office of the Superintendent, RMS SB Division, 2 MG Road, Howrah, 4th floor, Howrah Head Office, Howrah Head Post Office Building, Howrah 711101, through Google Meet, that is video conferencing. The complaints or the grievances regarding RMS services pertaining to RMS SP Division will be entertained in the Dak Adalat. Customers may submit their grievances along with supporting documents to the Superintendent RMS SP Division, Howrah 711101, by post, by hand, or through email. The email ID is rmssbdn@gmail.com. Email subject should contain application for Dak Adalat, so as to reach this office within 28th of September 2026. The complainant should finish their email ID and WhatsApp number positively. The complainant should furnish their email ID and WhatsApp number positively. Interested customers or complainants are requested to attend the Dak Adalat through Google Meet video conferencing on the aforesaid date and venue in time. For any further clarification, ASP headquarters could be contacted in the telephone number 033-2641-5949. Link of video conferencing will be shared in due course. Please note, cases involving legal matters, for example, succession, etc., and policy matters will not be taken up in the above-mentioned Dak Adalat. And that's all for the announcement.

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West Bengal Circle will be held on 28th of October 2026 at 12:30 p.m. in the office of the Chief Postmaster General, West Bengal Circle, Yoga Yog Bhavan, P36, CR Avenue, Kolkata 700012 through Google Meet, that is video conferencing. The Adalat will attend to the complaints concerning postal services and pension claims of pensioners drawing pension from the post offices of West Bengal, Sikkim and Andaman and Nicobar Islands. The complaint must contain full details including reference number, date of letter received earlier from various postal authorities and the mobile number of the complainant. The complaint should be addressed to Sri S. C. Das, ADPS, CS, care of the Chief Postmaster General, West Bengal Circle, P36, CR Avenue, Kolkata 700012, so as to reach on or before 30th of September 2026 by post or through email in the email ID cpmg

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The complainant is requested to attend Dak Adalat and Pension Adalat through Google Meet video conference on the above scheduled date and time. For any clarification, ADPS CS could be contacted in the telephone number 033-2220250 or 033-2220612 or 033-2220500. The applications or emails for Dak Adalat, Pension Adalat should be superscribed with the word Dak Adalat or Pension Adalat. Please note, cases involving legal matters, for example, succession, etc., and policy matters will not be taken up in the Dak Adalat and Pension Adalat. That's all for the announcement.

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Well, almost towards the end of today's musical journey, but still two more tracks lined up for you, only on FM Rainbow.

Oh, absolutely. It's not about races or faces. It's all about music. And I just hope that you've been enjoying great music, hit music, nonstop, back to back, only on FM Rainbow. Almost towards the end of today's musical journey, folks. But I'm sure that again, another Sunday, we'll be meeting very soon.

And on that note, this is your friend and RJ Shukarna Banerjee signing off for today. But folks, do stay tuned as the next program would begin shortly. And of course, enjoy your Sunday. Love ya. Bye-bye. Take care.

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2: Welcome, and it's time to bring you all the latest from Asian Games. I am Vidushi Vats here with Mohammed Shahid Azmi, bringing you all the major developments from the last hour and a half. And what a last 90 minutes it has been. Twists, turns, changing positions, dramatic finishes, and now two more silver medals for India. Yes, after the two silver medals we already brought you from squash, India has added two more silver medals, both from athletics, and we begin with a sensational performance in the women's long jump final. Ansi Sojan has done it, silver medal for India. Ansi produced a stunning 6.53 meter jump with her final attempt to secure second place, and what a competition she had. She was the athlete to beat for much of the final, sitting right at the top of the standings and showing remarkable consistency and control. And then when it mattered the most, she delivered a massive 6.53 meters with a final attempt to bring home the silver for India. And that is India's third silver medal of the day, following the silver medal performances from Abhay Singh and Anahat Singh in squash. But the silver medal celebrations don't stop there. Another silver for India, this time in the men's high jump. Sarvesh Koshari has done it. A brilliant performance from the Indian high jumper, who dominated the competition for a major part of the final and spent much of the contest right at the top of the standings, eventually finishing second with a clearance of 2.25 meters. Silver for Sarvesh Koshari, silver for India.
3: जी बिल्कुल, कई पदक बिल्कुल पास आके चले गए, गोल्ड करीब आते आते चला गया, जैसे कहें कि होठों तक प्याला आके छलक गया। बिल्कुल, एनसी और सर्वेश यहाँ गोल्ड जीत सकते थे, मामूली अंतर से उनसे गोल्ड छलक गया। 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

And yes, people, I'm back again. In fact, if you have not heard from me in my previous slot, I'm Trinanjana, and this time it is Cinemagic only on 107 MHz FM Rainbow. Yes, guys. And Cinemagic is going to continue for a pretty short while, which is actually only till 7 p.m. And it's currently 6 seconds and 41 minutes past 6 by the studio clock, which means that we're not going to go icy cold, but we're going to move really, really fast out here, especially with the next track coming up by The Police.

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1: Back to back two announcements. The 138 Dak Adalat and Pension Adalat under the chairmanship of Chief Postmaster General West Bengal Circle will be held on the 28th of October 2026 at 12:30 hours in the office of the Chief Postmaster General West Bengal Circle, Yoga Yog Bhavan P36, CR Avenue, Kolkata 700012 through Google Meet or video conference. The Adalat will attend to the complaints concerning postal services and pension claims of pensioners drawing pension from the post offices of West Bengal, Sikkim and Andaman and Nicobar Islands. The complaint must contain full details including reference number, date of letter received earlier from various postal authorities and the mobile number of the complainant. The complainant should be addressed to Shri S. C. Das, ADPS CS, Office of the Chief Postmaster General, West Bengal Circle, P36 CR Avenue, Kolkata 700012, so as to reach on or before the 30th of September 2026 by post or through email in the email IDs cpmg_wb@indiapost.gov.in, adpgcowb@gmail.com or pg.wb@indiapost.gov.in. The complainant is requested to attend Dak Adalat and Pension Adalat through Google Meet or video conference on the above scheduled date and time. For any clarification, ADPS or CS should be contacted in the telephone numbers 033-2212-0250 or 033-2212-0612 or 033-2212-0500. The applications or emails for Dak Adalat or Pension Adalat should be superscribed with the word Dak Adalat or Pension Adalat. Note, cases involving legal matters, example succession and policy matters will not be taken up in the Dak Adalat and Pension Adalat. That is the end of one announcement. Please stand by for the next. The Dak Adalat of RMS SB Division under the chairmanship of the Superintendent

RMSSB Division will be held on the 7th of October 2026 at 12 hours in the office of the Superintendent, RMSSB Division, 2 MG Road, Howrah, 4th floor, Howrah Head Post Office Building, Howrah 71101, through Google Meet or video conference. The complaints or grievances regarding RMS services pertaining to RMSSB Division will be entertained in the Dak Adalat. Customers may submit their grievances along with supporting documents to the Superintendent RMSSB Division, Howrah, 71101 by post, by hand or through email. Email ID being rmssbdn@gmail.com. Email subject should contain application for Dak Adalat so as to reach this office within the 28th of September 2026. The complainant should furnish their email ID and WhatsApp numbers positively. Interested customers or complainants are requested to attend the Dak Adalat through Google Meet or video conference on the aforesaid date and venue in time. For any further clarification, ASP or the headquarters should be contacted in the telephone number 033-2641-5949. The link of the video conference will be shared in due course of time. Please note, cases involving legal matters like succession or policy matters will not be taken up in the above Dak Adalat. That is the end of both the announcements.

tireless expedition of some great numbers indeed, back-to-back amazing hits. Evanescent there would bring me to life in case you felt that, okay, I'm going to go for my work again tomorrow. So you need to be a little reinvigorated, and that's exactly the reason why she came onto the scene. Well, people, it's 50 seconds and 57 minutes past 6 by the studio clock, and for all you women out there, this

is my song that I wish to dedicate for all the people, the amazing daughters that you've been. And today being the last Sunday of September means, of course, it is Daughters Day. So here I am, Chiranjana, telling you a quick goodbye from Cinemagic on 107 MHz. I'm meeting you on the other end in the next few minutes, exactly at 7:10 p.m. for Music on Western Wave. 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